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5: Tonight, mainly cloudy with a strong wind, a low of 14. Tomorrow, mainly sunny and windy, a high of 20. On Tuesday, a good chance of showers, 24 degrees, and we could see more rain on Wednesday with a high of 20. Current weather conditions and the 7-day forecast can be found anytime on your Discover Weyburn app. I'm Judy Peters.
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2: 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Hit me with the runaround. 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

Tate McRae and Greedy on All Hits All the Time. Magic 103. Quarter after six this Monday morning, I'm Dylan Fiesel, and it was the first series of the season for the Weyburn Beavers in the WCBL over the weekend against the Saskatoon Berries. I'll let you know how it all went down in just a moment. First, Magic Dragons and Demons. It's on All Hits All the Time. Magic 103. When

Taylor Swift and the fate of Ophelia. It's on All Hits All the Time. Magic 103. I'm Dylan Fiesel, and we'll be taking a look at what's up in Weyburn in just a moment. First, let's walk off the earth. Red Hands. It's on All Hits All the Time. Magic 103.

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2: Cloudy today with a slight chance of showers this morning and south wind gusting to 50, high 20. Mainly cloudy tonight with a good chance of showers late this evening and overnight. Wind easing up with a low of 11. Cloudy tomorrow, a likelihood of showers and risk of a thunderstorm with a high of 22. And a mix of sun and cloud on Wednesday with a good chance of showers and a high of 20. 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